Hello, the sun is coming up in yellow. Stone, see it on our Apple TV. I don't know how it happened, but it happened to me. From fishing with my cat to MTV on repeat. But I had a dream last night, moon never beamed so bright. We were swimming in the sea at night. All we needed was a theme song. Peanut butter and somebody I could lean on.

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Make a plan, grab a map, we can camp. Listening to Bon Iver in the car. 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But even when I'm freaking out, you make it romantic. Get a CVS and we can pick me up a pack of socks, water, coffee, and a couple of bags of Nature Valley bars. Hide under a blanket when it's raining with the cats and dogs. Speaking languages only we know, where do we go now?

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table, I kept on seeing him look at me while he's with that other girl. Do you think he was just doing that to make me jealous? 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

Jason just liked my selfie. What a creep. Is that guy sleeping over there? Yeah, the one next to the girl with no shoes on? That's so ratchet. That girl is such a fake model. She definitely bought all her Instagram followers. Who goes out on Mondays?